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0: the absurdity right now. Ella Langley, Be Her, Froggy 99.9. She is going absolutely crazy. That song is about to hit the top three on Billboard's charts. She is just living there with her recent hits. Really impressive. And she was talking about this song, Be Her, as we were closing out on the ACM Awards. And she said, like, she wrote this with three guys, first of all, and wrote it in about 30 minutes and said it just came so easy because she just talked about all the things she wishes she was or was a little bit better at. For example, maybe not drinking the entire bottle of wine, but maybe a glass. Or she said maybe it's two glasses and maybe it's just not being hungover the next day, but the song sounded good with it being one glass. So Ella, she is absolutely crushing it right now, and there was her latest, Be Her.
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Eric Church, Froggy 99.9, he went viral for his speech at the University of North Carolina's graduation as he compared the six strings on a guitar to the six foundations of

99.9. Thank you so much for taking us along this weekend. Hope you had a good one. Stay dry today. All right. Josh Ross is coming up. We'll hear from Fargo boy James Otto, Cole Swindell. I got Ty Myers too. First up, it's Luke Bryan. We are going country and she knows it here on Froggy 99.9.

0: The Muscatry Froggy 99.9. Tim Howe here. Thanks for listening this weekend. Say, I kept seeing things on social media that talked about a new free option for Netflix, and I even texted some friends about it. They had seen it on social media. Well, don't click the link, because I've spent the last little bit here saying, oh, is this really real? And I can't find anything that makes it look actually official. Now, would I love that? Yes, because I have not watched the Lainey Wilson doc special, Keeping Country Cool or whatever that is, that came out back towards the end of April, because it's on Netflix and that's one of the streaming services I don't pay for. So if you see something until further notice that says free Netflix, click here to get it. It seems like it is probably a scam.
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Luke Bryan on Froggy 99.9. Before that, we heard from Ella Langley, and Lauren Elena spilled a little bit of tea that Lauren and Ella spent some time hanging out together at Lainey Wilson's wedding. Yes, she was recently married to Devlin Duck Hodges.

0: Party, Froggy 99.9. He's got a sold-out show at the Lights in West Fargo mid-July, but I believe we have a couple pair of tickets to give away between now and then. Here's Chris Jansen on Froggy.
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0: 101.9 with Tucker Wetmore. He was an award winner at the ACMs, took home New Male Artist of the Year. Say, if you hop on over to our Froggy social medias, you'll see a link to a GoFundMe account. 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But if you have an inkling and you have a couple of bucks, hop on over to froggyweb.com, grab that link, and help Scotch and his family out.
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0: foggy, 99.9, mid-40s tonight, topping off around 50 tomorrow, half a chance of rain, and winds in that 15 to 20 mile an hour range. Tim Howe going to get on out of here. Hope you had a fantastic weekend. We'll catch you next Saturday for Memorial Weekend.
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0: Luke Combs on Froggy 99.9. Oh, good morning. Happy Monday. We're back to it. This is the Froggy Wake Up Call with Scotch and Mandy. Scotch is out today, but we got some special guests. I'll introduce you to them next because we got to celebrate our celebrity birthdays. And who is that next?
1: Hang up that red dress. 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
2: The best day of the week.
0: Disgusting, but you're hearing some voices in the studio. We do have a couple of special guests that are going to be helping Scotch and Mandy with the Froggy Wake Up Call this morning. Amy and JJ.
1: We got invited to be back.
2: Yes. We got invited back.
1: Yes. You did. I love a good second date.
2: She is desperate.
1: Uh-huh.
0: I have to.
1: Now we can tell you all the truths we kept from the first one. I'm so excited.
2: It's like
1: so pumped.
2: We were the last person in the building when she was like, hey guys, you want to come hang out with me on Monday?
0: We got to do it again.
1: No, we're all about this.
2: We're really excited. I'm really excited.
1: We've been mainlining coffee. This is perfect for us.
0: No,
1: good morning,
0: haven't.
1: Everybody.
2: Look at that Diet Coke.
0: It's like, don't tell me coffee.
2: Is the first segment birthdays.
0: You better betcha.
2: Oh my gosh, I'm so ready for this. Remember,
1: you did very well last week, but I'm the only one who got it on the first clue. So.
2: But I did better
0: than
2: you.
0: That was good.
1: You got two, but my one was better.
2: Amy.
1: Is it quantity or quality, Mandy?
2: Quantity in games. Have you ever played a game before?
1: Yeah, obviously you don't know about Quidditch from Harry Potter. No, never
0: no,
1: mind. We're gonna forget that I said that.
0: Okay, wow. We're going to have a conversation later.
2: It's a Harry Potter game.
1: It's the game that they play
2: in Harry Potter.
1: Like, why is there even a quaffle? Why don't you just go after the snitch all the time?
2: Okay, don't do that. We're not going to get invited back. This is our second date, and you're already ruining it.
0: I do like butter beer, though. That sounds fun.
1: Yeah, see? There you go.
0: Okay,
2: ready.
0: We do have a celebrity that's having a birthday today, and instead of telling you, I've just got some clues that you got to figure out who it is. Ready?
2: We're ready.
0: This comedy powerhouse once worked behind the scenes writing punchlines before becoming the one delivering them on camera.
2: Stephen Colbert.
1: I mean, that could be anybody.
2: Yeah, it could
1: right?
2: be so many people.
1: Bruce Valanche.
0: Nope. This is going to be good. Clue number two. Before dominating sitcoms and movies, this star became a fan favorite on Saturday Night Live with unforgettable impressions and sharp Weekend Update humor.
2: Seth Meyers.
1: Al Franken.
0: Nope.
1: Oh, my goodness.
0: I'm getting nervous for you.
1: Okay.
0: This is good. Okay, here's the next one. This actress.
1: Oh! We're so sexist.
2: Tina Fey.
0: Tina Fey!
2: Did I get it?
0: Yeah. Writer, creator, starred as Liz Lemon on 30 Rock and wrote the hit movie Mean Girls. I didn't remember she wrote that.
2: Yeah.
1: And you know her husband wrote the music for when they turned it into a musical? Jeff Richmond, he's fantastic.
0: Gosh, they're just like creative all throughout their bones.
1: I know. They're probably an insufferable couple to be around because they're so creative and so like,
2: for
1: you
2: real.
1: Know, funny all the time that you're like, hey, listen, some of us have just got to pay taxes.
0: Yeah.
1: Like some of us have got to like have boring days. So stop being fun all the time. Yeah, and Tina Fey's like, oh, I pitched an idea to Steve Martin. And Jeff Richmond's like, oh, yeah, I scored an entire movie. Great.
0: Yeah.
2: Cool.
1: That's the couple I don't want. Like, as much fun as they would be to go out and have a glass of wine with, I'm not interested.
2: Yeah, right.
0: Too much of a competition. They wouldn't listen to you.
1: That's the thing, it is a competition.
2: I would love to see you turn that down.
1: I would be like Chris Farley in Saturday Night Live. We're like, remember when Liz Lemon really wanted to have a baby and she couldn't? That was a whole season.
0: That? I would love that.
2: Okay. So awkward.
0: Okay, well, the good news is there's even more celebrities that are having their birthday today. That's coming up later on in the show. But first, we're going to talk about Brad Paisley's Mud on the Tires. That's next on Froggy 99.9.
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0: morning, Froggy 99.9. It's the Froggy Wake Up Call with Scotch and Mandy. Scotch is out today. We've got Amy and JJ filling in for him.
1: It takes two people. Yes. Takes two people to fill in for Scotch.
2: Happy to be here. I am disappointed at the lack of a breakfast buffet in here, but that's fine.
0: I know Scotch says that all the time too. It's like, we should do a breakfast pizza sometime.
2: Yeah.
0: And then that's all you can think about the rest of the morning. It's like, oh, wow.
2: I did bring some spaghetti for, you know, hours and hours and hours later when I have lunch. So we could warm that up if we want some early morning spaghetti.
1: JJ's all about spaghetti for breakfast in the morning.
2: It's a great breakfast.
0: Yeah. Like from Buddy the Elf style where you got syrup on top of it? Like actual...
2: I mean, that's a legit good question. I don't make breakfast spaghetti. I have spaghetti for breakfast.
0: Oh, dear.
2: Yeah. Important way to delineate.
1: But should we be making breakfast spaghetti?
2: There's nothing you could do to it. No, there's nothing to do.
1: But hear me out. Some scrambled eggs, some sausage, maybe, and then on top it's like a country style gravy.
2: So you're really just saying, like, let's put some noodles on existing breakfast.
0: Or like you could go sweet, sugar cinnamon.
2: See, would that work on noodles though?
0: Like with butter.
2: Okay. We'll get to the Froggy 99.9 R&D department and see what we can do before we do anything too drastic.
0: This is why Mondays are just special. But Brad Paisley is coming to Shields Arena in September. I can't believe that this is... It's fun to know that he's a bigger artist that's coming to Fargo. I feel like I see him more on TV than I do in person. So... I'm tickled pink about it.
2: Shields Arena will be a great venue for this. And September 2nd, what a great way to kind of bookend your summer.
1: JJ's so excited that you brought up this topic because he really likes to tell people how many times he's seen Brad Paisley.
2: I mean,
1: I don't
2: need to gloat anymore, but it's many times.
0: You have. I've asked everybody throughout last week, and there's very few. I think Joel Day was the only other one. No, he didn't either. The only one.
2: Interesting fact, I've never seen Brad Paisley inside of a building. I've only seen him in outdoor venues, so I'm very excited to see what he does with a roof over his head.
0: Okay, we should probably tell you how you could score tickets for Brad Paisley this week again with Froggy 99.9. That's next. After.

0: morning, Froggy 99.9. It is the Froggy Wake Up Call with Scotch and Mandy, and we're in the middle of telling you about Brad Paisley coming here to Fargo. Tickets are on sale right now. Froggy, we're seeping this into this week for your chance at winning some Brad Paisley tickets. So how are we doing it? We got a picture that I'm going to post on Facebook and Instagram later today, and it's show us your tires.
1: You got to get a little mud on the tires.
0: Mud, no mud, doesn't matter. If it's a Barbie doll type of a vehicle of a tire, please show me your tire for a chance at winning Brad Paisley tickets later today.
2: Yeah, and you know what? If you've got those muddy tires, I want to see it. If you were out mudding... I like to see the muddy tires.
3: You guys, we've had a red flag warning. There's been like dust in the air. There's no mud unless you're making it.
2: Mandy, may I ask a contest question?
0: Sure.
2: Does it have to be a photo you took that day, or could it be something from the archive of your phone?
0: Oh, wow. Look at the angle. It could be through the archive of your phone.
2: Mm-hmm.
0: Shoot.
2: So maybe from a time when it was very wet outside.
0: Yeah, like flooding in Fargo, that happens quite a bit.
2: Would you like to retort that, Amy?
3: Would you like to try to make eye contact?
2: I'm actually really afraid to look over at you right now. I feel like maybe I overstepped some bounds there.
0: Actually, this is a perfect tie-in because coming up next, I want to be mad with Amy and JJ.
2: No problem.
0: 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That's next.
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0: the Froggy Wake Up Call with Scotch and Mandy. And Scotch out today. We've got JJ and Amy from KFGO coming on in.
1: Happy to be here. We got to come up with kind of a name that fits for this, though. Like, so it's Mandy, Scotch, Ice, and Water.
0: Oh.
1: Something like that.
2: We named our harmonicas the other day Bone Saw and Harmony.
1: Because we play the harmonica now. I don't know if you know that, Mandy, but we know.
0: I actually do know that because I was sitting at the front desk. We had the radio on while you guys were doing something on a harmonica. Did both of you play?
2: Yes. Yeah. Mary had a little lamb. It was quite the bop.
0: Like, if my 7-year-old did what you guys did, I would be so incredibly impressed.
2: That is the sweetest compliment, Mandy.
1: I believe that's
2: Thank you so much.
1: I believe that's what they call a backdoor compliment, right?
0: Good, channel that, because all of last week I wanted to bring this up. We had a conversation about, like, we need to cry more. It needs to be more of a normal thing in public to just let it out, because it's actually, it's de-stressing your body. Mm-hmm. You're lowering those cortisol levels, and I don't know if you've heard all about cortisol in the last year, but that's like the latest thing.
2: Yeah, I'm really I'm really sick of hearing about it.
0: Cortisol.
2: Okay, yeah, I get it.
0: That's your problems. Okay. Anyway, Matt, let's go the opposite direction. We're kind of like inside outing it right now.
1: Okay.
0: I have no notes on anger, but I do think that there are good ways to be angry and bad ways, and everybody's got a different way. Like, I've been watching as a Leo. Leo means like in July, late July birthday.
1: Mm-hmm. The lion.
0: We like to be quiet. When we get mad, like really mad.
2: Oh, that's JJ.
1: I'm a Libra though, but yeah.
0: But
1: when I get real, like when I get really mad, I get really quiet.
2: Real quiet.
0: Which is scary, right?
2: It is.
0: That's different than yelling and saying
2: something. Because it's percolating. Mm-hmm. It's going to come out. This is what I like to tell my children about being mad, is that mad is a secondary emotion. And so something has to come first. You don't just get mad. It's a second emotion. There has to be a first one. So when we get mad, we try to look for information about what that first emotion was that made us mad, because that is the emotion that we need to ultimately solve. Are we frustrated? Are we, right?
0: Yes.
2: There's always something that comes first.
1: That description makes me mad.
0: Because it's really getting down to the actual reason.
1: Mm-hmm.
2: And JJ doesn't want to do
1: Sometimes I just want to be mad.
2: He just likes to be mad.
0: What do you guys do when you're mad? Like, are you aggressively washing dishes? Do you, like, slam the cupboard doors in the kitchen? That's what my mother did. It's like, let's go to our rooms, guys.
2: I love rage cleaning.
0: Hold on to that thought. We need to take a break, and we're going to come right back into this next on Froggy 99.9.

0: call with Scotch and Mandy. Scotch is out today, and we've been discussing the emotion of being mad. You gotta get it out, and sometimes we get it out in productive ways, right,
1: that.
0: Amy?
2: Like, really?
0: You mentioned you rage
1: doing
0: clean.
1: Something
0: yes.
1: positive. You're gonna be able to breathe in your own home afterwards, and maybe think about why you're so angry.
3: Rage cleaning.
0: Good.
3: It's
0: good.
3: The best.
2: I mean,
3: the best kind of cleaning.
2: I get silent and like I will purposely leave the room somebody's in. Like, for example, when I get really mad in this building, there's one room I know nobody ever goes to. And that's where I go. It's my little rage room.
0: And you're not going to tell us, are you?
2: Of course
0: my
2: not.
0: My little rage room.
3: No one wants to come and visit him in the rage room anyways. We want it to be a secret.
2: Leave me all by myself and let me stew in it for a little bit.
3: Yep.
0: It's not the men's bathroom, is it?
2: No, God.
0: That would make you even more angry.
2: That would make me even more angry. Also, the last place you want to be sad or angry is a bathroom.
0: A bathroom.
3: I know.
0: Sometimes it's nice because it's got a door that locks, but not here. Not in this building.
2: Not in this one. Listen, coming up next on Froggy 99.9, we're going to talk about your favorite public restrooms and which are the ones you go to when you're sad or mad. But I will say this. I do think getting mad is important because so many people bottle it up and like kind of like, oh, listen, if I never get mad, I have accomplished, I'm a smarter and I'm a better emotionally intelligent individual. And I don't believe that. They all are part of the sauce of life, and you're supposed to feel all the emotions, and you're supposed to understand, because if you don't deal with it when you get it, then all of a sudden when you do feel mad, you don't know how to process that thing, and you do something stupid like punch a hole in drywall.
3: Yeah. I often will tell my kids, like, let's get all your mad out. Mm-hmm. Like giving them permission to get it out. Let's get all your sad out. Let's get all your mad out, whatever it is, and we'll figure it out afterwards. But what do we have to do to get it out? And then it's almost like once you get permission to get it out, it leaves faster, if that makes sense.
0: Yeah.
3: Because they're like, oh, I have permission to get, oh, I guess I'm okay. And I'm like, no, we can get it out. We can get it out.
0: This
3: you want to walk?
0: So healthy.
3: You want to hit a pillow?
0: Yes.
3: You want to, what do you need to do?
0: What do you do, Amy? Do you hit JJ?
2: Not yet. But
3: okay,
2: what
3: good,
2: she does
3: good.
2: Is she forces me to confront whatever is going on.
3: I do force JJ to confront his emotions.
2: A lot.
3: Which has been hard for him. But I think that we've grown a lot because of it.
2: Yeah, says the person who forces you to confront the emotions, right?
0: I am so glad that you guys are here in studio. This is exactly what real life is. So let's get mad. It's like get our wiggles out when you say it to your 7 and 3-year-old.
3: Let's get our mad out.
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9. It's a Monday, but we're just after 7 o'clock already. Froggy 99.9. It's been officially 7 days. 7 days has been a crazy amount of time. We'll address what's going on, what I mean.

0: morning, Froggy 99.9. This is the Froggy Wake Up Call with Scotch and Mandy. And Scotch is out today. We've got Amy and JJ in studio in his place for just today. And we're so grateful for that. But I actually wanted to bring this up. I brought it up last week, too. There is a reason why he's been out for a little bit longer than normal. And we kind of hope that you keep with us and give us a little bit of grace. Every day is going to be a little bit different. But he's dealing with losing his home on Monday of last week. It's been 7 days now. All of a sudden, he got a text message, got a phone call. I think it was a phone call. I got a text message around 11 a.m. saying my home is on fire. And knowing Scotch, Scotch is not a human being that typically says anything that's negative or sad or bummer. So this was, are you joking? What? This isn't real.
1: Right.
0: And then sending pictures and showing me that this is actually a thing that's happening. I think there wasn't anybody in this building that didn't lose their breath. You guys on KFGO, you guys are a part of the news and having to discuss that on your guys' airwaves can't be fun.
1: Finding out in real time, they're like, I think that this was Scotch's house. He was standing in front of the house with his dog. By the way, it's important to note, no one was hurt.
0: Nobody was hurt,
1: which is a miracle when you see how devastating that fire was to both of the homes that were involved.
0: It was
1: incredibly lucky.
0: So he and another family did lose their homes, and they ended up losing 100% of the items inside of their home. And we're talking like vehicles and all of his band t-shirts, the things that make Scotch Scotch. He's such a creative human being with electric guitars and
2: I can't
0: artwork.
2: Imagine all of the original art.
1: Oh, it's devastating how much cool stuff. In fact, you know it was Scotch's house because his mailbox out front has a goofy face painted on it.
0: Of course
1: it is. And like that did survive, the goofy mailbox out front, because it wasn't in the house. But when I drove over there on Monday, it was, your heart sank because you knew that, of course, there's things like beds and countertops that need to be replaced, but there's also things that will never be able to be replaced. But you know what? A GoFundMe has been set up. And people are helping Scotch and his wife, Tanya. The donations are pouring in, but we're asking if you can spare a little, this will go a long ways to helping them rebuild their lives.
0: You're completely right. And
1: Tanya had a collection. She loves Garfield, and she had a collection of like all of these Garfield cups from like an era.
0: They're goofy people and people that I don't think anyone has ever said a bad thing about Scotch at all.
1: No.
0: He's just that person that brings you back up when you're having a bad day at work. So even if you're able to just share his GoFundMe page, we've got it on our Froggy Facebook page. Please just keep sharing it, because there are people out there that might not know and have the means to be able to just give a couple of dollars here and there. Anything is helping. All I want to do is give him a huge hug when he comes back into the studios.
1: I know.
2: Yeah.
0: But until then, we are going to run this ship so that he can come back and come back plug and play.
2: Yes. Yeah.
1: Now, I will say that I have been dressing like Scotch every day to try and like up the morale, and I can't get my hair that high. I just can't get it to the level Scotch has got it. There's not enough.
2: You have been trying to floof up your hair this week.
1: Yeah, I've been trying to give it some volume.
2: Yeah.
0: He used to do the aerosol hairspray.
1: Yeah. Actually, at one point at his old house in Holly, in his bathroom, you could peel away a layer off of the door because it was so thick of like
2: the hairspray. Is that true?
1: Yeah.
0: Everybody knows Scotch because they know his hair.
1: Yeah. Mm-hmm. It hasn't changed one bit since he got into radio 30 years ago.
2: It's the best. But Scotch, we're thinking about you, and please go to the Froggy socials and find that GoFundMe. If nothing else, but to think of him and to read his story, even if you can't give a little, thanks for supporting him and always taking words of encouragement here at Froggy as well.
0: We love you, Scotch, on Froggy 99.9.
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It's the Froggy Wake Up Call with Scotch and Mandy. And coming up, we've got a birthday to celebrate. Let's see if Amy or JJ is going to get this one. That's next. From the

0: Froggy 99.9. You've got the Froggy Wake Up Call with Scotch and Mandy. And in Scotch's place this morning, we've got Amy and JJ from It Takes Two on KFGO.
1: Hey, Mandy.
2: Aloha.
0: You guys are going to be doing a lot of radio today. Because what is it? Right after this, you're jumping over to do yours?
2: Yeah. But Yay. You know what? We're excited about it because we love to talk.
0: Yeah.
1: Mandy makes it really easy.
2: She I hope does. So.
1: We just walk in and get to play radio. She does all the hard work.
2: There's also way more toys in the Froggy studio than we have in ours. And I really appreciate that.
1: You're really
2: that.
1: Enjoying that fidget. Okay,
2: this fidget came from Sanford Children's, and we do stuff with them all the time. And they never gave me one of these.
0: Would you like one?
1: No.
2: No.
1: No, don't give him one.
2: Don't.
1: Okay, let's get to the game, though, because I win this game.
2: Okay.
0: Yes. Okay. This is a
1: 3-1.
0: Birthday.
3: Birthdays!
0: We've got a celebrity celebrating their birthday. It's not Amy Poehler.
2: Tina Fey. Amy Poehler's friend.
0: Or Amy Poehler. So that we gave you a freebie right there. I've got the clues. You've got to choose who it is. Four clues. Here's your first one, guys. This country artist, country?
2: Yep.
1: Yeah, we're super good at country music.
0: But this country artist is actually a staple country artist. So think about the ones that you grew up with.
2: Okay.
0: This staple in country music and many artists under him wanted to be the next version of this guy, including Kenny Chesney. Kenny Chesney recently talked about it. It's somebody everybody looks up to. Who do you think?
1: George Strait.
2: Garth Brooks.
0: It's George Strait!
2: You are kidding me. You know, it doesn't surprise me that Amy got that immediately. Good for you, Amy. Well done. Amy, tell us a little bit about George Strait.
1: Yeah. Well, so my initial reaction was Garth Brooks.
2: Uh-huh.
1: But then when she said that Kenny Chesney looks up to him, it was like, okay, well, who is the GOAT that like that era of country artist looks up to? And that's George Strait.
0: Wow.
1: You know?
0: That was a great clue. That should have been more
1: that
0: like
1: was a really good clue.
0: Third of the four clues. Shoot. But the other things I said.
1: What were the other clues?
0: They've earned the nickname the King of Country.
1: Yeah.
0: Thanks to decades of chart-topping hits. We've got some of his stars' biggest songs include All My Exes Live in Texas. And finally, the country superstar from Texas, and his first name is also the name of a curious monkey.
1: That's a good clue.
0: If you couldn't get it by then,
1: yeah,
0: there we go.
1: Yeah.
2: I like that. Although I am a bigger fan of George Windy.
0: George Windy?
2: Yeah, versus George Strait. Nope. Okay, listen.
1: Oh,
2: we're
1: I
2: done.
1: Get it.
2: Nope, never mind. Oh, boy.
1: Wow.
2: Oh, God.
0: Windy. I got it. I'm there now.
2: Okay.
0: That was kind of funny. Actually,
2: kind of funny.
0: Of.
2: Yeah.
0: Okay, remember it's
2: all
0: right. That.
2: Listen, they're not all home runs. Sometimes you got to bunt.
1: Sorry. In the birthday game, just for my tally, Amy 4, JJ 1.
2: Uh-huh. But mine was, I guess you got that one on the first one, too.
1: Yeah, I did.
2: Darn it. So now you've tied me for quality.
0: Hold on to your favorite jokes, though, because today is Monday. It is a Make Me Laugh Monday. That's coming
2: wonderful.
0: Up later in the show. But next, we've got Why the Heck Is It Windier Than Normal in Fargo? That on Froggy 99.9.
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0: the Froggy Wake Up Call with Scotch and Mandy. Scotch is out today. We've got Amy and JJ from KFGO here.
1: Hey welcome to us.
0: Yes, welcome.
1: So good to be here.
2: To us. Don't you always feel bad for people when you're like, hey, welcome, and they're like, welcome.
1: I always get it at the movie theater when they're like, enjoy your show, and I go, you too. It'd be like, whoops.
2: No,
1: whoops. 1, 2, 3, forget.
0: Have a good day.
2: We should 1, 2, 3, forget. I love you.
0: I've done that before. It's like, that's what I say to my husband.
2: Right.
0: I'm on the phone with you, and that's just natural.
2: I tell all my friends I love them at the end of every phone call.
0: I think we should keep doing that. You keep doing that.
2: Yeah. Love you. Bye.
0: High five.
1: Be like, okay, well, I guess I'll see you at that HR meeting later.
0: What HR meeting?
1: Scheduled for 2:30.
0: What HR? Anyway, I'm just kidding. You guys, we've been talking about it off air a little bit about how windy it's been recently. Amy, you just showed me a trampoline. It was just like flying around in the dust storm.
2: There were car crashes in Western North Dakota last week. There were literal
1: blizzard-like conditions.
2: Blizzard-like conditions, yeah.
0: Well, you can't see.
2: Law enforcement was like, please stay off the roads if you're able. Like it was the middle of a snowstorm, but it was a dust storm.
0: We don't normally have this type of wind at this time of the year, do we?
1: It seems like we have a perfect storm right now because we had such a dry spring.
0: Yeah.
1: That like the dirt's not holding and we're not growing fast enough so that everything can be kind of held down, because we saw a dust bowl era looks outside your window.
2: Scary stuff.
0: Like, are we in a real modern world of, I don't know, the Wizard of Oz? It does feel very unnatural.
1: It does. Yeah, that's where the movie Twister, and there's a museum dedicated to the movie Twister in Kansas.
0: I like to think about doomsday theories or like conspiracy theories why.
1: Let me put my tinfoil hat on,
0: yeah,
1: please.
0: Okay. And that was my first thought. It's like, shoot, we're all real life Dorothy in the Wizard of Oz. But I was thinking of other ones. Amy, I know that you're part of your kids' PTA.
2: Yes.
0: You're the president.
2: Yes.
0: So maybe this windstorm is all of you guys sighing at the same time.
2: If
0: it's
2: was all of us sighing at once, you'd barely feel it. We are few and mighty, but there are not many of us. We wouldn't make a paper cup tip over with our sighs.
1: Okay.
2: With the number of sighs.
0: Okay, so maybe that conspiracy theory, we'll table that for now.
2: Okay.
0: But there might be
2: table
0: something.
2: Table that one. There might be something. Let's do a little bit more recruitment.
1: I think if there's a TikTok trend of people going outside and flapping their arms. And, you know, if you want something to go viral, you make it a TikTok trend. And so there's people out there flapping their arms, and this is what we're getting. And here's the thing. They're not even flapping it in the United States. These are people flapping in South America. So the wind is coming up.
0: Oh, I was thinking Canada. That made it a little bit easier for the wind to kind of pick up.
2: That's a really good conspiracy theory, except you told us it was coming from South America. I feel like it's been a lot of north wind, hasn't it?
1: Yeah, because it's coming up and around so that we don't blame South America. Don't you know anything about, you never draw a straight line.
2: Obviously.
1: They're always coming in other directions.
2: Yeah.
0: What side of the building is east? I don't know.
2: Really?
0: Yeah, I really have to look at it and think about a map.
2: What way are you facing right now?
0: That way
2: is south.
0: That's south because it's south. Like South Fargo.
1: Yep.
0: Fargo south.
2: Do you think of what is in front of you? Like are you
0: I'm
2: imagining
0: about landmarks.
2: Like and then you're like, "Oh, that's South Fargo?"
0: Yeah.
2: Wow.
0: It's really rough.
2: Right.
0: Well, I guess the West Fargo, like Cheyenne schools over there, so that's got to be west.
2: Yep.
1: And so you're all school-based. You're just thinking about where the schools are.
0: School bases.
1: Sure.
0: At this moment, makes sense.
1: Yep,
0: North Fargo,
1: no one
0: goes over there, those poor kids.
1: And so then if you were to point east, what school would you think of going east? Because there's not a name that's east.
0: Park Christian? I don't know. Where's Park Christian?
1: I park that on the east side of the building. Yeah. Park Christian is over.
2: Yeah!
0: There you go!
2: Yeah, why not? Teaching you directions on a Monday morning is Mandy from Froggy.
0: 99.9. And what were we... wind. Shoot, I actually had something about the wind that I wanted to try with you guys. How about this? Let's take a break. We'll come right back next.
3: Who knows I got a time. And there's a few in here now. Well, I've learned my lesson too many times. Blows like you put me through hell and I.

0: morning, Froggy 99.9. It's the Froggy Wake Up Call with Scotch and Mandy. And I've got JJ and Amy in studio with me this morning. We've been talking about the crazy Fargo wind, how it's different and worse than normal. Surround this out. I thought, okay, you guys are both very creative human beings. Maybe we Mad Lib some kind of news headline.
1: Okay, yeah, yeah.
0: Why it's so windy today. So JJ and Amy, give me like a noun.
1: A noun. Dog.
0: Dog. Okay, we got dog. And then give me a Fargo place.
2: A Fargo place.
0: Like a building.
2: West Acres.
0: And then finally, give me a Fargo person. Could be a Fargo celebrity. It could be a Fargo person. Name.
1: Johnny Lang.
0: All right, so then our breaking news story on Froggy 99.9 with Amy and JJ. Due to extreme winds, a dog was spotted flying past West Acres near Johnny Lang.
1: I mean, here's the thing. That actually, like, that would be a legit news story.
2: That would be.
1: That would get a lot of attention.
2: That would get a lot of attention. Uh-huh. A dog flying in the air past Johnny Lang near West Acres.
1: And people would be like, Johnny, was it true? And he'd be like, lie to me.
0: Don't believe everything you hear in the news. Anyway, take it with you. Take it with the wind.
1: Gone with the wind.
2: Good we're thing. Gone
1: now
2: with the wind.
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It's the Froggy Wake Up Call with Scotch and Mandy. Scotch is out, and so we've got Amy and JJ in studio. So coming up this next hour, we're going to talk about Lainey Wilson. She just got married. Plus, we got to make you laugh a little bit with a Make Us Laugh Monday and more birthday. Luke Bryan.

It's the beautiful Ella Langley on Froggy 99.9. Good morning. We've made it to the 8 o'clock hour on a Monday. Congratulations, Froggy 99.9. But this is the hour we'd like to give you that Froggy fuel up phrase to get yourself a PetroServe gas card. So make sure you're listening for that. But first, we got to talk about Lainey Wilson getting married last week. That's next.

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0: Froggy 99.9, you've got the Froggy Wake Up Call with Scotch and Mandy. JJ and Amy are in studio this morning. Scotch is out today. And I'm going to bring up some country news for you guys.
1: Okay.
2: I love country news.
0: Newsy station over there.
1: Yeah.
0: Lainey Wilson.
1: You guys, Lainey Wilson.
0: I think you know who she is. Yes. I'll show you pictures.
2: Oh, absolutely. I definitely know who Lainey Wilson is.
0: Yeah. She looks real good in a cowboy hat.
1: And she does.
0: Nobody, it's like her alias. So when she takes it off, nobody knows who she is, or they get really up in a tizzy of like, I don't know if I like you, Lainey Wilson, with your hat off.
1: Now I have to Google her like without a cowboy hat.
2: I did not see her wearing a cowboy hat at her wedding.
1: Yeah,
2: to
1: exactly.
2: what was his name? Daniel Dodges.
1: Oh, it yes. is weird.
2: Devlin Hodges.
1: Thank you.
2: That was close. But he goes by Duck.
0: Yes, he does.
1: But she does look remarkably different without a cowboy hat.
0: It's
1: wow.
0: like Superman, and then you put the glasses yes. on, and you're Clark Kent.
1: Crazy.
2: You know, I met Drew Carey once, and
1: what?
2: I was like, hey, can we get a picture? It was at an improv show. And he said, sure. And he was wearing contacts, but he pulled out a pair of like thick rimmed glasses and put them on. And I'm like, oh, you don't have to do that. He goes, nope, this is how people recognize me.
1: Yeah.
2: And I've noticed he's made a change now with The Price is Right, but like that was his look for so long. So I understand that when you've associated yourself with some type of accessory, you have to have that, or people are like, oh, I'm not getting the authentic experience.
0: That's very right. real. I saw him on TV just recently.
2: He's the host of Price is Right now.
0: Okay. He had a beard and a little bit longer hair on the top
2: yeah,
0: of his head.
2: He's going through something, man.
0: He did not look
1: he
0: like
1: he had
0: him.
1: A no. beard.
0: Yeah, it just looks like a fuzzy face.
2: I like wow. Drew Carey. I've always liked Drew yeah. Carey, and will continue to like him even as he experiments with his look.
0: My actual idea.
1: Oh, wow. That is a choice.
0: Uh-huh, yeah, right? And those are different kind of glasses. But, okay, to bring her back to Lainey Wilson. Sorry,
1: oh, yes,
0: girl.
1: Right.
2: Yeah, yeah.
0: They just had their wedding last week, and last night were the ACMs. Like, they don't necessarily get to have a honeymoon right off the bat. Did you guys actually hold that thought? Let's take a break, and when we come back, we're going to talk about honeymoon.

0: 99.9. It's the Froggy Wake Up Call with Scotch and Mandy, JJ and Amy in studio. We're talking about Lainey Wilson getting married and how she's probably not getting the best of a honeymoon because she had to go to the ACMs just days after getting married. Did you guys have a honeymoon?
1: No.
2: We did like a mini moon. We're like, Oh, we left town for a few days, but that's it. We didn't do any big honeymoon.
0: And nothing like down the road, like 10 years wedding anniversary.
2: I always joke that we decided to honeymoon at our address. I always just give our address because we ended up moving right after our wedding and like using a lot of the money that we got from our wedding, you know, towards a down payment. So I always joke that that's where we have honeymooned for the last decade or more.
0: Right. So real, so smart to do. Like, why are we going to spend
2: extra money? Did you do a big honeymoon?
0: We did a mini move like you guys. Like, yeah. But we went to Minneapolis and very adult-like, we went to the Water Park of America or whatever you call that.
1: And we went IKEA.
0: Yes.
1: And we were like, okay, we're
0: Lazy
1: good.
0: River. Yes, IKEA. We had a whole bunch of meatballs and...
2: Yeah. Mini
0: anyway,
2: moon. Baby moon's different.
0: What about you, JJ?
2: Wait, did you make a baby on the mini moon?
0: Thank
2: Is
0: goodness,
2: that a
0: no.
2: Freudian
0: no.
2: slip? Okay.
0: No.
1: Okay. I got engaged in July and I was married by the end of October. But Jill and I had been together for 12 years already. Yeah.
0: 3 months? How
1: Three
0: do you
1: months.
0: Do that?
1: And we were in our ratings period here, so I can't take time off from work. And I was also in a one-man show play that was rehearsing. So literally, we get married on a Saturday. I take Sunday. I took Friday off because I also spoke at a thing called Creative Mornings. And then I didn't see Jill for the next 3 months because I was rehearsing every single night. But again, we had been together for 12 years already. So not the only thing that changed was a piece of paper at that point.
2: Yeah. Okay. They had been together for so long. They were already acting married before they got married.
0: Well, isn't it a thing where if you've been living with each other for 7 years, you're technically...
1: Common law.
2: Yeah, common law marriage.
1: Those laws are a little different than I think we all assume they are.
0: Yeah, okay, good.
1: And I only know that because I have a couple friends who had to navigate that law recently.
0: Oh, wow.
1: It's more than just like cohabitating.
0: So this is a norm then.
1: Are honeymoons out the door? Are we just not doing honeymoons period anymore? Is that a thing?
2: I don't know. I think some people do.
1: Yeah?
2: I think some people do.
0: It's
2: not
0: like
2: us.
0: People are not buying houses anymore either. They're staying in apartments because it's like way less hassle to mow
1: lawns. Do you know what I want? I want a honeymoon, but I want all my friends to come on the honeymoon. Like I want a big group vacation. So like rather than the wedding, rather than putting all that money into it, I'd rather be like, we're going to all rent a giant chalet and in the mountains and we're all going to spend like a week having fun and hanging out.
0: That sounds nice. I was imagining like Cancun, let's go.
1: Oh, I do. I love that. Those are fun vacations too. Anywhere other than cleaning up after the wedding itself.
0: Okay. Actually, hold on to some of that funniness that you guys have because we've got a Make Us Laugh Monday coming up next. One more time, Lainey Wilson, congratulations. I'm sorry you don't have a honeymoon. On Froggy 99.9.

0: 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And I'm realizing we got to squeeze this in really fast. Our PetroServe USA, we've teamed up with them with the Froggy Fuel Up. 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

0: 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This is the Froggy Wake Up Call with Scotch and Mandy. Scotch is out today, so we've got Amy and JJ from KFGO. Now, you guys, you're new to our Monday mornings, but we have a segment that we like to call Make Us Laugh Monday.
1: Oh.
0: Yeah? Oh, my. That's so good. That actually made me feel like you thought that was funny.
2: Yeah.
3: JJ, no pressure.
2: And see how we drop it immediately?
3: You're the only professional comedian in the room, so no pressure, JJ.
2: Yeah, but
3: you
2: know that my humor comes from natural moments.
0: Natural? Yes, it really does.
3: Natural? Right?
0: Like, you pull something out of a conversation. It's like, why did I not think like that?
3: You had a day last week where you just crushed it.
2: I was on fire.
3: I laughed at everything he did. Because there are some days where I just stare at him all day and nothing lands.
2: And I do the... Is this thing on?
0: But that's the same with like your real life husband. Like,
3: right.
0: Aren't there moments where he's funny, but it's not.
3: Not really.
2: My wife once, someone said, hey, isn't it just like isn't he a card? Isn't it a stitch to be married to him? She goes, they're not all winners.
0: They're not all winners.
2: And it's true, right? You got to save the good stuff. Okay, so are we trying to make you laugh? Is that what we're trying to do?
0: We're going to, like, if you guys have any jokes, let me know. But this is brought to you by two men in a dump truck. So thank you, guys. I have a joke. Why don't eggs tell jokes, guys?
2: Why don't eggs tell jokes? I don't know.
0: Because they'd crack each other up.
2: Ah!
0: That was bad, isn't it?
3: Yeah, that's a good dad joke,
0: okay,
3: though.
0: This is why we're going to need our listeners' help. So start putting that number in, 241-99FM. If you have a good joke, please save me from this, because here's my final. I tried to catch fog yesterday. I missed.
2: Now, see, you saved that one. That one's a real thinker.
0: That one was? Okay.
3: Yep.
0: Uh-huh. We need mist right now with all the dust storms and gross weather up here in Fargo. Hey,
3: did you know that you can ask Siri to tell you knock-knock jokes?
0: How does this work? Hey, Siri. I don't think my phone is listening.
2: She's busy.
0: I do have it on silent.
2: It's like, I'm in the bathroom right now, Mandy. I'll be back in a minute.
3: Hey, well, Siri, tell me a knock-knock joke.
4: Knock-knock.
3: Who's there?
4: Omar.
3: Omar who?
4: Omar goodness. I'm at the wrong house.
3: That was a bad one.
0: It's still better than what I was coming up with about eggs and cracking each other up. What?
2: Cool. I will tell you this. This is my Make Me Laugh Monday. Amy really enjoyed this, but we were recently on a flight, and we were getting ready to leave for this flight. And this is an example of my humor. The other person we were with on this flight was talking to somebody else, saying, oh, and on Wednesday, I went to Bismarck for a meeting. And under my breath, I go, Brag.
3: And I feel like everyone should do that at some point in their Monday today. When someone mentions like, oh, I had to go down to...
2: I brought a salad for lunch today.
3: Brag.
2: And the thing is, like, it's got to be something that's not a brag. That's the thing.
0: Oh, funny. Well, we've got more coming at you, because we're going to ask you, Froggy family, if you've got a joke that's better than what I've made up. 241-99FM. We're going to be reading those coming up next on Froggy.

0: morning, Froggy 99.9. You got the Froggy Wake Up Call with Scotch and Mandy. Scotch is out today, and we're in the middle of Make Us Laugh Mondays. Thank you to two men in a dump truck. JJ, you're going to help me with these because we've got a couple texts that came in that I actually think are pretty funny.
1: Let me tell you, the dad jokes are really running their course here on Froggy. These are some really good. In fact, there's some that I've already put into the notes section of my phone to pull out whenever I need them.
0: Okay, good. Because let me know which one you think is the funniest. We'll give them a Scotch and Mandy no prize at the end of this.
1: Ooh.
0: I know. We got nothing. We do have fruit snacks, I think. So that could be something.
1: Okay.
0: All right.
1: You call it a no prize?
0: It's a Scotch and Mandy no prize.
1: I love that.
0: Scotch made it up.
1: Okay.
0: This text says, I accidentally drank invisible ink. Now I'm in the hospital waiting to be seen.
1: I love that. Okay. This one, I dug this one. My wife said I should do lunges to stay in shape. That would be a big step forward.
0: Right? It would be a huge step.
1: Uh-huh.
0: So just be careful.
1: Because it's a lunge.
0: Did you hear about the claustrophobic astronaut? He just needed a little space. I know.
1: They're not bad. This one, I was going to tell a time travel joke, but you didn't like it yet. Right? That one's a kind of a thinker there.
0: Yeah.
1: That works. That flows.
0: When will I like it? Is it in a year or 2 days? Mm-hmm. What's going on here? I used to be a baker, but I couldn't make enough dough.
1: I love a good wordplay. Okay. A little double entendre there.
0: I think we've got a couple more in here that could be goodies.
1: I told my plants a joke. Now they're rooting for me. Good. You've got some very intelligent listeners here. They've really got some, like, these, some of these are thinkers, some of them are like straight up knee slappers. Yeah. It's a good dichotomy that we're showing here.
0: You almost need to have some of them that are just like so silly and so plain forward that they're funny. Like maybe this one. We'll end with this one. I bought a belt that doesn't fit. It was a waste of money.
1: but now waste, WAIST.
0: It's all about the jokes that are intelligent. Shoot. JJ, do you have a favorite? Because I'm having a hard time.
1: You know, if I had to be honest, I think it's that claustrophobic astronaut.
0: Okay, well, did you hear about the claustrophobic astronaut? He just needed a little space. Wins today!
1: You got
0: the Scotch and Mandy no prize! Thank you so much for all of the texts coming in this morning with Froggy 99.9.
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0: That's Parker McCollum on Froggy 99.9. This is the Froggy Wake Up Call with Scotch and Mandy. 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This is for that PetroServe gas card. But coming up, we didn't get to squeeze this in yet. There's still yet another celebrity having their birthday. We're going to guess that next.
1: They called him crazy.

0: 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Ain't that crazy?
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0: they need to be waxing their ears and their nose all the time.
1: All the time.
2: Because there's so much hair that starts to happen when you get older.
0: So much.
2: Oh. Well, anyway, good morning, Froggy 99.9. This is the Froggy Wake Up Call with Scotch and Mandy. We got Amy and JJ in studio. This is our grand finale for you. I've got one more birthday. A celebrity that is celebrating their birthday today.
0: Wait, this game is called Birthday.
2: Birthday.
0: Birthday. And checking the scorecard.
1: Oh, yeah, I knew this was coming.
0: Amy 4, JJ 1.
1: Uh-huh.
2: I like that you keep the scorecard. It makes it a lot more aggressive.
1: Oh, she's going to frame it and put it in our office.
2: All the marbles.
1: Yeah.
2: She's going to frame it in the office.
0: Just because I never beat you at anything.
1: Hey, she's going to need chapstick.
0: Okay.
1: Or she's going to want to taste like whatever I'm eating for lunch. And I'm going to be like, 4-1.
0: Okay, but just for the record, it's because I can never beat him at anything trivia or pop culture based.
2: And that's why you don't do audibles on KFTO?
0: No, I can't. Literally, I'm so bad at any of that. That's why I'm holding this so dear and near to my heart is because I couldn't beat him at anything else.
2: Amy needs this.
0: She needs it.
1: She needs
0: it. See, he even knows I need it.
1: And so it's all right. I'll get past it.
2: You'll get past it.
0: Yeah, because you'll beat me at everything.
1: I want to win this birthdays? Yes.
2: However, we'll find out. This person I'm actually excited about. I don't know if you guys... You'll know it. I bet you will.
0: Uh-oh.
2: Here's our first clue. You ready?
1: Okay.
0: She said you know it and looked at JJ, not me.
1: Uh-huh.
2: Maybe.
0: Okay.
2: Amy could surprise me. However, I'm going to surprise all of us because I'm just realizing the time. Let's take a break real quick and then we'll be right back with birthdays on Froggy.

0: morning, Froggy 99.9. It's the Froggy wake-up call. We're bleeding into the 9 o'clock hour because we need to settle this birthday debate. This celebrity, I've got the clues. You've got to choose. Here's the first clue. Before becoming famous for mellow acoustic hits, very chill, this performer spent years riding waves competitively, originally planned on a career in professional surfing.
1: Jack Johnson.
0: Yes!
2: She's going to just walk out. She's going to leave.
0: That was like the biggest mic drop.
2: Can you read? Like, are you cheating?
1: No, I can't. I knew the second she said mellow, I was like, Jack Johnson was in my mind. And then she said surfing, and I was like, yes. It just.
0: JJ, would you have gotten there?
2: My guess is going to be Kenny G.
0: Kenny G.
2: I couldn't picture Kenny surfing, but you never know. He's got long hair. Very hippie.
0: But not Jack Johnson.
2: No.
0: The next question or clue was their laid-back beach vibe, feel-good songs helped to find the soundtrack of many coffee shops, road trips, sunny afternoons in the 2000s.
2: And the Curious George movie.
1: Yep.
0: I put that in there.
2: Did you include that as well?
1: That's where JJ would have got it.
2: So wait, hold on. So you had two clues in birthdays that were Curious George based?
0: Yeah, why not? George Strait helped me out. He was 73 years old today. And shoot, yeah, Jack Johnson, he's got the big 5-0.
1: Yeah. Oh, he does.
0: 5-0 today.
1: You know, I was thinking about him recently. Maybe this is why he was top of mind for me, because I was like, is he playing anywhere? But he really only is like living and playing in Hawaii, like surfing and doing that kind of thing. So it's hard to get him, like, it looks like it's hard to get him back into the States for shows. But I was just looking him up recently.
0: Really? Because I think he has figured out life. There's
1: He totally has.
0: Where it's like, okay, I'll perform at a concert and have everybody love me for it. And I just won't do it again for another couple of years. And
1: exactly. But he's still like uber famous, and he still had a lot of hits. He probably made his money. And now he's just like hanging out
0: in Hawaii, one of the most beautiful places.
2: Amy, I think you came up with a great idea right there. Uber famous. It's like cash cab and carpool karaoke.
1: Okay, wait.
2: Where you get into an Uber, sponsored by Uber, right? And then you play a song and then they sing to it. So it's sort of like it got a little American Idol vibe to it too. And you see if you can discover new talent if you're Uber
1: you
2: famous.
1: Guys, so I just looked
2: up. With that television show if you want.
1: I just looked up his tour again because I was like, oh, I was going to try to look that up again. July 12th, Shakopee, Minnesota.
2: At their new venue?
1: Get in the car. We're going.
0: July 12th. Our wedding anniversary is coming up July 18th, and his song, Angel, is our wedding song.
2: You got to go. Let's all pop into a minivan and go.
1: It's the Mystic Lake Amphitheater. Yeah,
2: have you seen that new place? They just did drone footage of it. Oh, you sent that to me?
1: I sent that to you. Obviously, I've seen it. I saw it.
2: That new venue that they have built out there is
1: beautiful.
2: Bonkers
1: beautiful. It's a Sunday 7:30 show. We're going.
2: We're going.
1: On the way, can we play more of this game? Because I'm super good at it.
2: Yes. But we're going to start including people from history. Like, we'll see how well you do with historical figures.
0: Oh, Abraham Lincoln.
2: This person. Took over a huge part of mainland China between the eras of blank and blank.
0: Mulan.
2: I love that guess. I want that guess to be right. It was actually Genghis Khan, but like, who's they're fighting against fighting Mulan or something like that?
1: So anyway.
2: Did you expect birthdays to end up here?
0: I did not expect it. Yeah. It makes me so happy that you guys just made a gosh darn show out of this. So thank you guys.
1: Thank you, Mandy.
0: You're welcome. 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

0: Froggy Wake Up Call with Scotch and Mandy. Scotch is out this week, and I just pulled in Robbie. You were just running down the hallway. I'm sure you're working on something, but not right now.
1: No, I'm always working.
0: Good, yeah. In case the bosses are listening.
1: Yeah, exactly.
0: But I wanted to tell you, Froggy's doing this great thing. We've got a Froggy Fuel Up.
1: Okay, what? What is snacks involved in this, or
0: it could be actually. Mm. So you know how like gas prices are ridiculous?
1: They're stupid.
0: Just the other day I was filling up, it was $3.99 for unleaded. Put the extra penny on there at this moment.
1: Well, how weird is that? We're excited when we see $3.99. Oh, it's under $4.
0: It's under $4. It's under four. We're gonna survive today. But that's why I love this promotion that Froggy's doing.
1: Are you guys giving away gas?
0: Yes, we are.
1: Oh, free gas. I like this. And you know what? If Scotch was here, this is where he'd be making funny noises, right?
0: Yeah. Well, actually, we've been informed by management you can't make any gas jokes. So it's hard. It is very
1: hard. Well, because you want to naturally, and especially because you got to kind of find some humor in the fact that our gas prices are stupid.
0: Yep. We got to laugh about something somewhere, right. Even if it's like laughing about how bad it is.
1: Froggy's giving away gas.
0: We are. We've teamed up with PetroServe USA.
1: Beautiful.
0: And multiple chances Monday through Friday for us to give away cards. And the first way,
1: phrase. No, I meant me. What do I have to do?
0: You're going to tell me the text phrase. I wrote it down for you.
1: I mean to
0: what do you have to do?
1: Gas.
0: No. You don't qualify.
1: Aw. I'm done. See you later.
0: No. Come back.
1: Okay, what?
0: We have them under lock and key. Not even I can.
1: You
0: play
1: don't even get. I mean, you got to like test it out. So you know quality control.
0: Make sure that figure out how they work.
1: Right.
0: You know, there could be some bugs that we have
1: exactly.
0: to help explain.
1: Exactly.
0: Nope. Apparently
1: okay,
0: not.
1: What do we have to do?
0: Text phrase. Do you see it down there?
1: I do.
0: Today's text phrase. What is that?
1: Is it gas money?
0: Gas money.
1: Because honestly, because of what my husband does and he's kind of a greasehead, I thought it said gas monkey first.
0: Gas monkey.
1: Yeah.
0: You
1: no, it's
0: monkey,
1: gas
0: right?
1: money.
0: Gas money.
1: Money.
0: Just two words today's.
1: Do
0: just
1: they text
0: two words.
1: It to this number?
0: Yeah. What's that number?
1: 701-241-9936.
0: You got it, girl.
1: All right.
0: Great way to give away a gas card right now. So gas money, 241-9936. And real quick, I'm just going to thank our sponsors that are helping us do this every day.
1: Oh, and multiple who's chances. That?
0: PetroServe USA, of course, Prairie Pest Control and McLaughlin's RV and Marine. Also, Lillistar Research. I love it.
1: Works.
0: You harmonize
1: it
0: right
1: works.
0: There.
1: Well, that's the first time.
0: Every person that I've sang has also played along. So thank you very much, Robbie, for continuing that. We have 8th Wonder Investments, Dairy Queen on 52nd Avenue in Fargo, and Horace and in Dilworth. So thank you guys very much for letting us give back to Fargo in some way, even if it's just one tank of
1: gas. Even if I can't win. Fine.
0: Yes. One tank
1: fine.
0: At a time.
1: We'll even for helping you out, don't I get something?
0: High fives.
1: Hey, thanks. Got
0: gotcha.
1: On the back. Love
0: right.
1: you.
0: Well, thank you very much, Robbie.
1: Absolutely.
0: Yes. Some PetroServe gas cards in your hands today on Froggy 99.9.

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We're just after 10 o'clock middays with Mandy, and we're home of the Froggy Fuel Up, where today, if you text the phrase gas money, two words, to 24199FM, you have a chance at one of those PetroServe gas cards. This is Lauren Elena right now. Another

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0: It's Ella Langley on Froggy 99.9. It's Middays with Mandy, and it's a great thing to see the glass half full. Now, be careful. I mean glass half full in don't pretend life is perfect in ignoring problems, but in the fact that, like, it's good for your health to stay positive, lowers your risk of heart disease, stroke, even early death. And they also found in this research that positive psychology, things like gratitude journaling or mindfulness, acts of kindness, that type of optimism, that's a training that helps you improve your blood pressure. And that is what researchers are saying. It's like, instead of pretending life is perfect, build up that emotional resilience in learning how to reframe negative thinking. So challenge accepted on a Monday.
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Be looking at our socials. That's how we're going to be giving away some Brad Paisley tickets yet this week. I can't wait to see him. He's coming to the Shields Arena September 2nd, and tickets have officially gone on sale as of Friday, but you could also just win them for free from Froggy 99.9.

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This is Middays with Mandy, and we're home of the Froggy Fuel-Up. 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

He finally recorded that duet with his wife. This is Jason Aldean on Froggy 99.9. And he said that a lot of the reason behind that is because, for one, he didn't want people to criticize his wife Brittany's voice. Even though it's beautiful to him, it might not be beautiful to everybody. We know that one. And this one I could slap him for, because it could be too cheesy. Nuh-uh.

Luke Bryan. All my friends say on Froggy 99.9. This is Middays with Mandy. You ever see that or notice where you might be dating somebody who looks like your ex, or your friend is doing the same thing, dating someone that looks like their ex? There's a cycle.

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0: Cody Johnson on Froggy 99.9. This is Middays with Mandy. So what is it? What is that psychological reason why some of us like to date people who look like our exes? It's because there's a familiarity. So it's not necessarily that you're stuck in the past. You can't let go of that one certain person. It's this feeling of being safe and emotionally comfortable. That familiarity can also make dating feel easier, less risky emotionally. So they're just scaredy cats.
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0: This is why he gets paid the big bucks for being a songwriter. So last week, it's so good. Last week, he had an interview talking about Tim McGraw, his song, Live Like You Were Dying. And he just continued to express what that feeling is, saying, quote, if I were to live every day like I'm dying, what are the things that you're not thinking about anymore? Is the one thing on your brain your 401k if you knew that you were going to die tomorrow? Boom! Drop the mic. Thomas Rhett, here he is now.
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right now with Luke Combs on Froggy 99.9. And on Saturday, he performed at Lambeau Field. And that is the first time he's been able to perform there since 2019. So that had to be quite the reunion. Right now, George Birch on Froggy 99.9.

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Do you remember, like, what pose or how you were sleeping this morning? Because researchers say they can predict what kind of day you're going to have based off of that. We're going to dive

0: A Sucker Wetmore on Froggy 99.9. All right, we're getting into it. Do you remember, like, the way you were sleeping last night? Are you facing from north to south versus east to west? Because north to south is the way that we're apparently supposed to be sleeping for the best quality, to wake up in a better mood. Because east to west reportedly gives you more interrupted type of a sleep, where your brain may react to the Earth's electromagnetic fields. That's what the whole situation is. It's an Indian sleep practice, apparently. But if you can, face south for better energy, rest, and overall well-being. Maybe I'm in a bad mood because I'm facing east to west.
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got Morgan Wallen on Froggy 99.9. I'm coming to an end of the midday show, so I'm just going to fly right through there and say, text a word, gas money. 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From the side.

Yeah, we were never growing up or growing old, breaking up or letting go. Girl, just like rock and roll, where's it gone?

Is Ellen Langley be her? Man, did she have a good night last night on the ACMs, huh? Great to see her out there winning all those awards. Good afternoon, Brian Scott, just after 1.

0: 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Yeah, you can buy me a bow.
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Mountain. It's Kip Moore on Froggy 99.9. Good afternoon, Brian Scott, on this wet Monday. You know, if it's going to be a gloomy day, might as well be a Monday, right? We've got rain showers possible again tonight. Going to hit around 50 today, 40 for your low tonight. But then tomorrow, not going to be quite as wet, just cloudy with a high 52, mid-60s again. My Wednesday with some sunshine. It's John.

Dierks Bentley, what was I thinking? Froggy 99.9, she was not able to attend the ACMs last night because she was the maid of honor for one of her really good friend's weddings over the weekend. Was not able to make it back in time. It's Megan Maroney, love that loyalty to your friends, right? Here's Beautiful Things, Froggy 99.9.

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0: 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Experts are cautioning that tick season has arrived early this spring. 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

Listen, we told you we play the most country, and we're thinking the best way to prove it is to play some more country. 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

Cody Johnson, it's the fall on Froggy 99.9. Good afternoon, Brian Scott. Thanks for keeping it country this afternoon. We're just after 2 now with Kenny Chesney. This is Save It for a Rainy Day. 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
1: 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Brian Scott, thank you for listening. We got a wet, rainy Monday today. Got light rain early tonight. They're going to be actually clearing throughout the overnight tonight. Low 40. Cloudy tomorrow, 52. Mid-60s again by Wednesday with some sunshine finally. It's Kelsey Hart now. 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

But you sure save gas in them foreign jobs. 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

Brunette, that's Tucker Wetmore on Froggy 99.9, just after 3. Good afternoon, it's Brian Scott with Brothers Osborne. 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

Bailey Zimmerman rocking a hard place on Froggy 99.9. Got more periods of rain throughout the rest of this afternoon and into this evening as well. 40 for your low tonight. Tomorrow, going to be cloudy, 52. Got some sunshine coming by Wednesday with high in the mid-60s. This is the latest now from Dan and Shay. Here's Say So. Froggy 99.9.

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0: There's Allie Langley, Be Her on Froggy 99.9 AAA, predicting a record-breaking Memorial Day weekend as far as traveling, and saying that the majority are going to be traveling by the road, taking the road trip. 45 million Americans expected to travel. Orlando is the top spot for holiday destinations, while Seattle's following as the second most popular place. For me, I'm hanging right around here, hoping for some good weather, and going to crack open a beer and fire up the grill. That's my plans for Memorial Day weekend.
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0: 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We were blowing them out last week. 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

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Periods of rain continuing through this evening. Now, tonight, going to be a little clear. Overnight low around 40. Cloudy tomorrow, 52. Wednesday could see some sunshine in mid-60s. Temps continuing to climb through midweek. It's Dylan Scott now.

0: Tucker Wetmore, brunette on Froggy 99.9. Thank you so much for listening this afternoon. I appreciate it. Coming up, we got Blake, Stay Country or Die Try, and also Morgan Wallen and more on the way. 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

Zoe on Froggy 99.9. It's Brian Scott. Thank you so much for letting me hang with you today. I appreciate it. Be back again tomorrow for a terrific Tuesday. Right now, it's Blake and Stay Country or Die Trying. 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

Ella Langley here on Froggy 99.9, playing the most country music here on your Monday. I made it a good Monday. I forced it to be a good Monday today, even though it was cloudy, overcast all day. It's okay. We made it a good day right now. Get more.

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Zach Brown Band here on Froggy playing the most country music. It's graduation season, and you know, I feel like everyone and their mother is graduating right now, but I graduated last year, so it's old news. But this Texas graduate is blown up for her pictures. Why? We'll talk about it in a couple songs.

0: Luke Holmes here on Froggy. A Texas graduate is blowing up online after posing for graduation photos with a 14-foot alligator named Big Al. A 22-year-old wore a cap and gown while sitting next to a gator, kissing it on the nose. That's, you know, even if it's, you know, properly tamed, domesticated, I would never even put any limb towards an alligator's mouth.
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0: Morgan Wallen here on Froggy, playing so much, the most, the greatest, the awesomest country music all the time. Every day that ends in Y, Monday through Sunday, 24/7. 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